the supper. Let's have a whopper, but get me to the church on time.

through the gardens and down by the lake, where I often see a duck and a drake. And I wonder as I walk by just what they'd say if they could speak.

He who is wise never tries to revise what's past and gone. Live love today, let come tomorrow what may. Don't even stop for a sigh.